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Casey Lights featuring KTLN and Work on Tour Room. Lenny Fontana teaming up with Paris Francis and My Song on Muscle Funk. Rockin' Moroccan has got to be my favourite artist name of the week here in Club Culture. And the track Hot Blooded, the extended mix. JetBlue Jack and Jonathan Ulysses, Sound of Music. And Monkey Safari with DJ Island and Joy on Good Vibes from Paradise, which is a fairly new record label to me. Plenty more to come then before we get up to the news. This is Mike Vale and I Need It on Love and Other.

Mike Vale and I Need It on Love and Other. It's BFPS for your Saturday night. We are heading into the autumn sessions throughout October. Just giving you a little heads up about that. Non-stop mix action every weekend here in Club Culture as I relocate once again, this time from the South Atlantic in the Falkland Islands to Germany. So I need a little bit of time to sort myself out. So we are going to be sharing the Club Culture summer closing parties in the autumn sessions every weekend throughout October. Do hope you can join us for some of that. We're going to get up to the news with Vice after Empire of the Sun. This is DNA, Maceo Plex on the remix.

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Daz Ferro with Jez and Right to Love. JG and The Chains, the extended mix. And Armin Van Buuren teaming up with Pete Tong and Poppy Bascom to take on Fragma's Toka's Miracle on the Ministry of Sound label. Look out for that landing on a BFBS daytime playlist very soon. We are sneaking up on the final hour in Club Culture this weekend. Full power vibes coming your way after the news. We're going to head up to the news with Rhea Silva and Promise Me after Goom Gum.

four-part session in Club Culture this weekend. Johan Gillen and Virgil Vault with Intensive, the Airscape extended remix on Black Hole Recordings, Melodica, and Still Breathing on Space 4, Time Geometry with Nelly, TGM and Hyperdrive, the Harmonic Wave extended remix on Two Rock Uplifting, Anthony Minar and False Epilogue on Monster Neos, Giuseppe Ottaviani with Ilan Bluestone and Together Again on A State of Trance, and a brand new remix of the classic trance anthem from the Space Brothers, Forgive 'Em. Daniel Skyver's behind that, and that is on Captivating. We're going to take you back to 1997 for your Show Summit tune this week, and that's on the way after Fur Kinge and Emma Wang featuring Adre Du and Nina. This is Bloomin'.

for Ginge and Emma Wang featuring Adre Du and Nini with Blooming on Pure Trance Neon. We're almost done for this weekend. We do have one more Normal Club Culture coming up next Saturday night before we head into your autumn sessions. 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So maybe you'd fancy that. 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

0: Ezra Collective there. They've always been brilliant at making jazz feel like something you experience on a dance floor rather than something you're supposed to sit quietly and appreciate. That is a track called Well Organized. It comes from their album, which is this week's number one. It's called Here Because of Hope. Back into the singles chart now then, and this old school one from Katy Perry. It's the one that got away.
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It's Bebe Rexha and Faithless on BFBS, the Forces Station. Right, we'll do another Forces Life all again next week. Talking the top stories, bringing you some cracking tunes, some questionable chat from yours truly, Thompson. Hello! Wherever you are around the Forces world, enjoy the rest of your weekend. Have a good one. And I bid you farewell. Until next time. Here's the Verve. The drugs don't work. It's BFBS.